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0: Musik, die alles ändert.
1: Get up, up off the dance floor. 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

0: 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In stellar space there is gas and dust, sometimes glowing in starlight, sometimes dark, obscuring what is behind them.
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I just skip the line, bouncer like my swim shirt. 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I just skip the line, bouncer like my swim shirt.

0: 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Aber was möchte St. Vincent denn mit ihrer Musik, mit ihren Songs gerne erzählen? Welche Geschichten stecken denn dahinter?
1: Simply telling stories of flawed people doing the best they can to get by. And sometimes those decisions are, you know, in their best interests and sometimes they're not. But that's just kind of what life is. And I think there's a big tendency in the world right now to moralize kind of everything. It's a harder path, I think, to kind of be like, yeah, well, yeah, I don't know. Things are complicated. People are complicated and there's a lot of different narratives going on and there's a lot of reasons why people are the way they are.
0: Ja, es ist halt eben nicht alles schwarz oder weiß. 6:09, hier jetzt ganz neue Musik. 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

If I can be an example of getting sober, then I can be an example of starting over. If I can be an example of getting sober, then I can be an example of starting over.

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We're going down and I can't pretend it ain't gonna kick off. Cause we tried but we can't be.

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You can't measure anything good in football pitches or Empire State Buildings stacked one on top of another. All the good stuff is ephemeral. And last October was the wettest in 43 years, and still I did karaoke three times I met you. I go on to write 100 songs about what that felt like. 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
1: Talking on this bit of plastic, generation of glass hearts. 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

But I keep on dancing, keep on dancing. 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Nice one. 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